0: Exa FM 100.5.
1: From the streets of Miami to presenting at the Grammys. Con el

0: Ponte. 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
1: If I was your boyfriend, I'd never let you go. I could take you places you ain't never been before. Baby, take a chance or you'll never ever know.

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1: They know what is what, but they don't know what is what. They just strut. What the fuck?

And this town's lost its faith. Our colors will fade eventually. So if our time is running out, day after day, we'll make.